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A whip crack went his rumpy tail, and the beast was done. He asked us,

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1: We go back in the past just once.
2: You might remember this better than I do, actually.
3: Okay.